0: Yeah, I can't say the name.
1: I'll give it a red hot crack, but I apologize to any Polish people listening because I'm going to butcher it. Paweł Szydłowski.
0: Look, kudos to him.
1: Zydłowski, maybe.
0: I'm not going to attempt it as well, but he's doing God's work.
1: Only 30 years old, yeah, developed this app. So something to look into. Zuck, as in Mark Zuckerberg, Zuck Off is the name of the app. And, yeah, it can tell you whether or not there are Meta glasses in the room with you.
0: Yeah, get around it.
1: It's 9:33. You with Tom and Callum. Here's Nina Durace and Porter Robinson. Wanna Cry on Fresh 92.7. Axwell for you up next.

0: Too little, too late. Levi and Mario on Fresh 92.7, the beat of Adelaide. 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Callum, for a while now, for what it feels like most of this year, we've been trying one certain thing on the show.
1: Yeah, it is the payphone experiment.
0: The payphone theory, our theory that if you see a ringing payphone, you'd pick it up just like in the movies and see who the hell's on the other side of that payphone. Now, a couple of weeks ago, we got close where we called a payphone and then 5 minutes later, someone called us back. They said they called back from the payphone. Upon reflection and a couple of texts letting us know, hey guys, that might have been a bit dodgy, we checked the numbers. They called from a different number to the payphone number.
1: Yep, so we think there's a good chance we were hustled.
0: We think we maybe got hustled, maybe had a fast one pulled on us. That's okay. That's okay.
1: We live and we learn.
0: We respect it. You know?
1: Yeah, exactly.
0: We
1: right.
0: love a good scheme here on the show.
1: Look, she hustled us good.
0: She got us.
1: With that, it kind of takes our tally of half a point for the experiment to zero.
0: Zero, maybe perhaps even negative half.
1: Because we got hustled.
0: Because we got hustled.
1: And it's quite embarrassing.
0: So we are continuing to call payphones around our great state to find, hopefully, to test our theory. We've got till the end of the year. If we don't get one by 2026, it won't return in 2027.
1: Yeah.
0: See it. 2026, the year of the payphone. I found one. We haven't been here, but I know we have a few listeners around this area.
1: Alrighty.
0: But judge, basing off the phone calls we take, Mosley Square.
1: Mosley Square, go in the Glenelg Road.
0: Yeah, right on the corner there of Collie Terrace and Jetty Road. This payphone is in Mosley Square. There's anyone around the area. Now is your chance to go pick up that ringing payphone.
1: You know what? Targeting a Mosley Square sort of place, I feel like there's a lot of traffic, right? Plenty
0: That's
1: of restaurants. Pubs, the Mosley's there, obviously.
0: I mean, people just going on a morning walk down the beach with their dog, you know. Could be. Is today our day?
1: No.
0: You're saying no already? We got maybe three more rings in it, I reckon.
1: I don't think we have it.
0: There's one. There's two.
1: One more.
0: All right, this one's a long ringer.
1: This one's good. Good for us.
0: We got staff meeting in 15 minutes.
2: Sorry, your call cannot be completed at this time.
0: Damn it.
1: I thought it was going to be an indefinite ring that would just go on and on, and we could just wait until maybe someone goes for a pint tonight at the Mosley. we keep this going.
0: We're starting the 28-hour radiothon
1: a bit earlier. Different objective. No donations, just waiting for someone to pick up a payphone.
0: We will continue to try our payphone theory as well for the next person who picks up the payphone. If it happens this year before we finish up for the year, there will be money up for grabs.
1: Absolutely.
0: Our own coins that we've collected from our cars, from our piggy banks, from the couch, everywhere we've collected our coins. You will get all those coins because how do you use a payphone? Use coins.
1: Coins. It's that simple.
0: So you can win a bunch of coins. It's 9:47.
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1: Tom, something really big happening this Thursday is the 28-hour marathon.
0: Yeah, 2 days' time. Stay tuned because from 6 a.m, Miz is going to launch his 28-hour radiothon. Of course, we did 27 hours last year, just the two of us. Really took it out of us.
1: Yep.
0: We're still recovering. That's why this year we're taking a bit of a step back. We'll be a part of the 28-hour radiothon, but we're opening it up to all our other volunteers, up-and-coming shows, and the current shows on air as well.
1: For sure, yeah. It's nice to be involved in a way that we can still get a usual sleep routine in and not have to stay wide awake for, 27 hours. So, yeah, a bit different this year, but it's still going to be a lot of fun to listen to.
0: Yeah, I believe we're even getting a later start on the Friday.
1: Ooh, I did say that.
0: Yeah.
1: I did say that. Very nice. Yeah, bit of a shake-up.
0: Yes, it should be good. Tune in. Of course, it's difficult time for a lot of people now. So if you can't afford to donate, that's completely okay. But we'd love for you to still jump on in and enjoy the 28-hour radiothon with us. There's going to be challenges. There's going to be song requests.
1: Yeah.
0: If you donate $100 or more, you go automatically into the draw for a double pass to our wine back party as well.
1: Exactly right. Heaps of great incentives that you hear from the announcers throughout the day. So just stay tuned.
0: From 6 a.m. this Thursday, tune in to our 28-hour radiothon. 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If you can't, join in for the ride. It's going to be a great fun day.
1: Absolutely.
0: Let's get out of here. See you later.
1: See ya.
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0: 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You know I love to chuck on some new stuff before that. And coming up, I've got some mouth pee on the way. Just a little bit more up next here on Fresh.
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1: MJ Cole was sincere for your Tuesday morning on Fresh 92.7, the beat of Adelaide. You're here with Steph taking over for your workday and gearing up for a big old Thursday, because coming up we have our 28-hour radiothon kicking off from 6 a.m. We are trying to raise some funds for the station. 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
1: Today going for a lovely sunny top of 20, even better tomorrow, looking at a top of 25 and mostly sunny, and then 28 on Thursday. There is going to be an overnight low of 7, and right now in the city it's 18 degrees.
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1: 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The beat of Adelaide, getting you into your Wineback Hour. And while I am on the topic of Wineback, if you missed out? 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You said, I cannot believe that we are on final release already. Is there anything you can do to help us out? And this is exactly what we're doing. So make sure you get those tickets. It's happening at the Line Arts Factory on the 10th of October. We cannot wait to see you down there. Coming up in the music. You're never too big for the mood. Bit of grime on the way with Stormzy later on in the hour. And if you know, you know. Wineback Calvin Harris getting keen for his pre-sale tomorrow, and I'm doing you a favour by telling you that, okay, because I am dying for those tickets. If I don't get them, you will be hearing from me. That's on the way later on as well. Let's get into the Chemical Brothers to kick off the hour. Galvanize here on Fresh.

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0: 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I thought this one right here, Everything But the Girl Missing, would be right up our alley, so it's on up next. 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
1: Today, still waiting to reach that top of 20 and sunny. Up to 25 and mostly sunny for your Wineback Wednesday, and then a beautiful 28 and cloudy for your Thursday. Right now in the city, it's 18 degrees.

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6: It is 1 o'clock on your Tuesday afternoon. The weather is just lovely. And anyway, I'm feeling really good. And what I'm going to say to you is that you should sign up to our DJ course if you have been simmering on it for a little bit of time, because we're filling up really, really quick, actually. It's definitely going to fill up before October, which is when it starts. So looking at the end of October going into December, it is Wednesday nights for about 2 hours, and it is taught by DJ Sanchez. So he does Fresh Fridays every single Friday afternoon, but he also does the Wineback Hour live as well every month. So he's really good at what he does, so much experience, a lot of different genres under his belt as well. So it's definitely the course for you if you are interested. And it's beginner friendly, so you don't need to have touched a deck in your life. Now, coming up in the music, some real summer vibes with DOD on the way. I love this one. Still, it's called Closure. Before that, I've got Bunt on the way. It really is just feel good after feel good, but we're going to kick into the next hour with Clooney and Prosper, Good Girl, here on Fresh.
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Just had some Odd Mob on before. Coming to Hindley Street Music Hall next weekend if you're interested on the Sunday. As I was reading the dates, I thought, duh! A Sunday, goddamn, we never get anything good here in Adelaide. And then I remembered that it's actually a long weekend. I will be hopefully heading along and maybe I will see you down there, but an artist I'm very disappointed that I will not be seeing that's in Melbourne this weekend is DJ Seinfeld. The right kind of guy, the right kind of... Oh my God, the things I would do to be there. He's going to, I think it's like the Wool House, which is like that really big warehouse. It looks like it would be so industrial and so much fun, but alas, I shall be living vicariously through the TikToks afterwards. That one is on the way in the next 10. You're here with Steph for the Workday on Fresh 92.7. 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

0: It's Haven with Iron on Fresh 92.7, the Beat of Adelaide. You're hanging out with Steph for the workday. Joined in the studio, Generation Fresh winner Chelsea. Hello.
1: Hello. How are you doing, Steph?
0: Yeah, good. Remember that time we did brekkie together?
1: Oh, that was really fun. I don't know. I also sound like Frank Walker when we started that.
0: But hello.
1: It was really good. It was really good. It's nice to be back in. I'm allowed on there still. That's good.
0: Yes, no, you absolutely are. And speaking of which, you're actually getting involved in the Radiothon this year.
1: I am. That will be 9 a.m. on Thursday, an early one.
0: You're in with Tom and Callum for your brekkie. Again, back on the brekkie show.
1: I know. I've infiltrated the morning. So.
0: You said, move aside. This is my town.
1: Been here 2 months. Come on. Now I'm in. But
0: I won one competition and now it's over for everyone. So just watch out.
1: Have they not told you that I'm taking over director as well?
0: Oh, so you're one of the fat cats.
1: I am the fat cat. But
0: I thought I saw a little pocket of milk in your bag when you slipped on through. Thought you were smelling a little fishy.
1: Ooh, oh.
0: Okay, actually, I'm sorry I said that. I meant in like a cat eats tuna kind of way.
1: 28-hour Radiothon going up on Thursday. It's going to be really good.
0: And that's the kind of content you can expect. And that's why you should tune in on Thursday, because we have 28 different announcers coming through for your 28-hour Radiothon. You're just giggling like schoolgirls. Anyway, you can get your donations in at fresh927.com.au. Starts at 6 a.m. on Thursday, going all the way through until Friday. Chelsea, what are you most keen for?
1: I'm really, really keen. Just to come in, you know, and just have some great banter with the boys. Get a coffee in.
0: Just to get around it, just to get involved. Mm-hmm. We can't wait to have you. I can't wait to see what you think of the Radiothon. Last year, Tom and Callum did it back to back.
1: I can't believe it. 27 hours nonstop in this studio, you would go insane.
0: You do. You absolutely do. Just you wait, my friend.
1: Okay, excellent. I can't wait. I'm so keen. I already feel like I'm going insane this week. So let's bring it in.
0: More music up next. 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
1: What a lovely top of 20 we have already reached today. Tomorrow, even better, up to 25 and mostly sunny, and then a lovely 28 and cloudy for your Thursday. Right now in the city, it's 19.

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3: Bit of fun coming up in this hour. I've got a double pass to Club Anthems Live. It's happening this Saturday down at the Lion Arts Factory. DJ Josh on the lineup if you want to head along. Keep it locked on Fresh. I've also got some music on the way. Obsessed with this one by Sonny Federa and Becky Hill. I think her voice on this track is incredible, and I've got it on repeat. And you know, another song I've been loving at the moment is this one. Already know that Swedish House Mafia is on the way in the next 10. We are going to kick into the hour though with Madison Beer. Yes, baby. You're here with Steph for the workday on Fresh 92.7.

0: 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That rhymed and I didn't even mean to do that. I love when that happens. It is a double pass to Club Anthems Live happening this Saturday at Line Arts Factory. It's a full, like, oh God, how do I even describe it? It's like live dance music. So there's drums, synths, vocalists, and they're doing all of the huge club classics. I think it's going to be so much fun. From what I understand, there are about six people on the stage just putting these songs together. It's going to be incredible. So if you do want to head along, you can get your tickets from Moshtix, or you could try your luck and you could send me a text right now to 0428 927 927. And what I would love to know is the song that you would love to hear live. Carter Walsh, Little Talks on the way. You're here with Steph for the Workday on Fresh.
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1: I'm still here.
0: Just, are you really? I saw the look on your face.
1: I was like, reading something that was like, oh, shivers, I'm so sorry I am here.
0: you are, because we're prepping you for the 28-hour radiothon.
1: Yeah, that's going to be a big day.
0: It's going to be a huge day. I'm really keen. 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I don't think you were in the studio, Chelsea, when the blackouts happened, but, like, I think you can imagine the absolute chaos that was.
1: Yeah, I heard about it, and it sounded like just – everything that could go wrong just did.
0: It absolutely did. Yeah. Mm-hmm. And I will, however, say, and I hate to be that person, but sometimes, sorry, fat cats, if you're listening, sometimes going to the pub early in the afternoon with a bit of a knockoff, just like it doesn't, it's really not the end of the world. But for you out there listening, that doesn't help you.
1: No.
0: So, yes, raising money for Fresh, we are community, and you can donate at the website, like I said, fresh927.com.au. Question for you, Chelsea.
1: Oh, no.
0: How far would you go for the radiothon? Like, what is, like, the one challenge? Say we got you $1,000. Like, what would you do for that?
1: What would I do for $1,000? Yeah. Well, in this economy, my friend, let me just say...
0: I do some bad, bad things for a dirty thousand.
1: You'll just have to listen on Thursday and find out.
0: Oh, my God. She's hooked it. She's cheeky. She's a natural. And you can catch her at the Radiothon on Thursday. Tune in from 6 p.m. That's when we're going live and we're taking it all the way through into the evening until Friday morning. Got some Andy C on the way. It's Come Together, as we are all going to on Thursday for the radio.
1: That was brilliant.
0: Thank you. 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
1: Today we're going for a top of 20 and sunny. Tomorrow, up to 25 and mostly sunny for your Wednesday. It's going to be lovely and then even better on Thursday and across your weekend, going up to the 30s right now in the city. It is 18 degrees.

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step in and drive you home. And if you want to make the most of the sunshine this Thursday and listen to the Radiothon and maybe get a cheeky little visit from Tradie Thursday, make sure you send us a text to 0428 927 927. There is honestly nothing better than enjoying just like the warm weather, Billy's pie, wash it down with a Red Bull. You know what I mean? It's a free lunch. 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Every tool, every trade. I've got some music on the way. The bias will stay with me through the night. On the way later on in the hour. Closer to, though. Took a fake ID. Written's fake ID on the way. Let's kick into my final hour with some Josh Baker. My place. You're here with Steph of the Workday on Fresh 92.7.

over New York. Adelaide's the city that doesn't sleep, especially when Fresh is turned up.

0: It's the Ian Asher remix of DNA, Empire of the Sun on Fresh 92.7. You're here with Steph, getting you through workday and in the studio with me.
1: Hello, surprise.
0: Hello, surprise.
1: Yeah, Tuesday, isn't it? Yeah.
0: It is, actually. But you know what? It does feel like it's later in the week. I don't know about you, but just for me.
1: Yeah, that's because, I don't know, have you been like teasing, tantalizing, kind of sprinkling a little bit here and there that you've got a big announcement coming later in the week?
0: That's all I will say on that one.
1: Well, big announcement. A couple of weeks' time, Oz Asia Festival. Last one. So they've announced it's done. I think it's a 10-year run, started 2016.
0: That's really sad because it always is like so pretty when it's set up.
1: Oh,
0: and
1: I love it.
0: The lights at night.
1: The lanterns.
0: The lanterns.
1: And the steam wafting out of Elder Park, just coming up. It's not the river. The river isn't. It's not climate change. It's just dumplings.
0: No, it's not the steam from the torrents and every disgusting thing in there. It's the dumpling. I love the smell when you're walking through the city at night. It's like so snuggly.
1: A little sizzle. Yeah, so good. And also just tasty little treats hidden in whatever that deliciousness goodness is.
0: What is your fave?
1: I think I'm a pork and chives man on the gyoza.
0: I gotta be careful because there's...
1: you're all kinds of spesh.
0: I know.
1: I get nervous talking about food with you because I'm pretty sure she just eats oxygen.
0: I can't eat dairy, can't eat gluten, even a bit of onion will really hurt my stomach. Get her off.
1: I'm looking forward to it. Apparently the Lucky Dumpling Market is going to stay, but Oz Asia is getting reworked. But... all of that, it's like, oh, we've spent a lot of time on dumplings. I'm actually more of a mochi man.
0: Oh, I love mochi, and it's gluten-free.
1: How good is it?
0: It's so yum. It's so good. So that's something I can get around.
1: It only took us 6 months to find common ground.
0: But we got there.
1: Big mochi munchers.
0: You can get there on Drive later on as well.
1: Fresh.
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3: Some viral video has gone around from Chengdu in China, and what it is and why it's causing a bit of commotion is it's a video of a beggar, someone asking for money on the streets of China. 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
3: Busking? Oh my God. 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

0: 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About to sign off, Simo is stepping in and driving you home. Don't forget to tune into his show. And also, don't forget to tune into our 28-hour radiothon happening this Thursday. So keen to see how it goes down. Like we've been saying, we've got 28 different announcers over 28 hours. I'm keen because I'm on with a few different people. And if there's one thing I love, it is a good chat. So please tune in, donate, anything helps. You don't have to be spending a fortune, even if you only have $2 to spare. It genuinely means the world to us. And you can do so at fresh927.com.au. I'm going to leave you with this one. So Bebe Rexha and David Guetta with Sad Girls. I'll catch you back here at the same time tomorrow.
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1: 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A lot of chat tonight. You can expect to see it on the news. The Adelaide CBD ghost town. So apparently it's 17 million less visitors on foot in the CBD since 2023. So a lot of coverage from the traders, you know, numerous economic groups and networks trying to return to pre-COVID levels. Look, a lot changed. Plus, there's a lot more TV. No one wants to be like walking around the city getting their late night Euros / kebab. You know, you've got this. In regards to streaming, so many TV options. But I just want to just, you know, focus on some positives, right? If there is 17 million less visitors since 2023, that's got to be at least 16 million euros after midnight. So, you know, just think of the sheep. That's a lot of lamb that we're saving.

Timmy Trumpet, Savage as well, Fresh 92.7, the Beat of Adelaide. 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Hey, us here at Fresh, we are gearing up. This massive 28-hour radiothon is this Thursday, and it's all in order to try and raise as much money as we can to keep operational. So we've been knocked off air by rodents chewing through wires, I guess. Wind, just a slightly stronger wind up at the transmitter site. 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What we're going to do is we're going to do 28 hours, a bunch of different Fresh DJs, announcers, guys that you may have never come across, to show how much of a volunteer effort is to make sure that we keep Fresh 92.7 on air. You can donate now, maybe $20. You get a shout out in there on the day. $500. You can have breakfast with the Brekkie crew. Tom and Callum, they'll share their bits of toast. Actually, I think it's a pretty luxe Brekkie that they've got going. So keep that in mind. Check out fresh927.com.au. 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

0: Dreamer, Axwell, Ingrosso as well. 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Nina Geraci, Wanna Cry. We're going to put this on soon. But she scooped up 5 awards at the Independent Music Awards here in Adelaide. That was earlier in the year, including Album of the Year, I Love My Computer. And basically, it meant she scored a $30,000 grant to assist with her next release. So you can expect a bunch more of Nina Geraci coming. And we're going to put her on right here for Fresh on the drive home. It's coming up.
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2: Some viral video has gone around from Chengdu in China. 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
2: Hey, it's Bella, and here are your headlines. A man is in critical condition after an e-scooter crash in Mawson Lakes overnight. Thousands sign a petition demanding that Adelaide University sack anti-abortion academic Joanne Howe. The Uraidla Bakery in the Adelaide Hills was awarded first place for having the best croissant. And turning to sport, the Socceroos will play without striker Mohamed Touré in their two-match series against Brazil.
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2: Tonight we're dropping to a low of 10 degrees. Tomorrow we're heading for a mostly sunny top of 25. And right now in the city, it's 18 degrees. That's the latest Fresh news. Fresh's annual fundraiser is this Thursday, September the 24th. 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

0: All for the drive home fresh, 92.7. It's Simo on with you for the beat of Adelaide with Got Me Started. This is, I want to say Aussie kid, Troy Sivan, but born in South Africa, raised in Perth. I think now he's out in LA, Palm Springs. Goes to show plenty of talent there. In featuring for fresh really, really soon. And we got our own talents back tomorrow. Tom and Callum for your fresh brekkie.
1: My house is starting to come along.
2: Okay.
1: Right, finally.
2: Yeah. Well, I mean, it's one of those ones that it's a new rental. You've been in there, what?
1: Moved in during March.
2: Yeah, okay, so not too long.
1: Yeah. Creep it up. Now. We just got the internet sorted.
0: That's one way to stay off the reels. 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Fresh 92.7. 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
1: In Greenfields, traffic is slow going on the Salisbury Highway, heading northeast until Aldersmith Road. In Black Forest, traffic is bumper to bumper on South Road, heading south from Addison Avenue until Edward Street. And in Dulwich, expect delays on Fullerton Road, heading south from Wakefield Road until Greenhill Road. Make sure to watch out for speed cameras targeting Arthur Street in Tranmere and Blacktop Road at One Tree Hill. More news and traffic in 15. 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
0: Takes me to an era that kind of like, if you were someone wearing Converse, skinny jeans, and a belly full of paella, I knew that you were troubled. So, not to quote Taylor Swift. In-betweeners were on as well, they were big.
2: I've known you for 10 years and I have never seen you organise a party.
3: What about my birthday party last year?
2: Your mum organised that.
3: Yeah. Under my supervision.
0: So this is completely unsupervised. I mean, at a stretch, you could say Yolanda Be Cool. They're in charge. They're headlining the gig. You got DJ Josh, Crunk, Paul Marshman, a full list of Adelaide DJs doing the setup. Lion Arts Factory, October 10th. 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And we'll catch you out there October 10th.

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1: In Greenfields, traffic is slow going on the Salisbury Highway, heading northeast until Eldersmith Road. In Theberton, traffic is heavy on South Road in both directions from Adam Street until Tarragon Street. And in Glen Osmond, traffic is slower than usual on Glen Osmond Road, heading southeast from Myrona Avenue until Crossroad. Make sure to watch out for speed cameras targeting Elizabeth Way at Elizabeth and Glenburn Road at Burnside.
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1: Hey, it's Bella, and here's what's happening. A man is in critical condition after an e-scooter crash in Mawson Lakes overnight. Police rushed to the intersection of University Boulevard and Main Street Mawson Lakes after 5 p.m. A 40-year-old man was taken to hospital in critical condition and is now fighting for his life. The circumstances of the crash are ongoing. Thousands sign a petition demanding that Adelaide University sack anti-abortion academic Joanna Howe. The anonymous petition has gained more than 4,400 signatures as of yesterday afternoon. The petition claimed Dr. Howe's behaviour was unbecoming of an academic. Dr. Howe replied by saying that the petition is an attack on academic freedom. Dr. Howe and her husband

0: James made headlines after they discussed consent education in an episode of The Dr. Joe Show. Mr. House said, "I do marriage, man, like I don't do consent." The podcast episode was flooded with messages both for and against their viewpoints. The petition on change.org called for Adelaide University to take immediate action to uphold moral standing. An Adelaide Hills bakery has been awarded with having the best croissant. The Eradler Bakery in the Adelaide Hills took out the top spot in the Lochflower Mills Prize, Royal Adelaide Show's best croissant in the professional baking competition. Head baker Hayden said the win was a great feeling for the whole team, particularly after coming runner-up in previous years. And turning to sport, the Socceroos will play without striker Mohamed Touré in their two-match series against Brazil. Touré suffered a shoulder injury in his club Norwich City's 4-3 English Championship loss to Bolton. The Socceroos will play Brazil at Queensland Country Bank Stadium in Townsville on Friday at 8 p.m. Eastern Standard Time.
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0: Tonight we're dropping to a low of 10 degrees. Tomorrow we're heading for a mostly sunny top of 25. And right now in the city, it's 18 degrees. That's the latest fresh news. 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
2: 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It is Simo for Fresh, and can I just say, the Savvy, I'm getting a little distracted by the news that apparently the Lord Mayor is getting a pay rise. Ding-a-ling, ding-ding. So an extra 20 grand a year, which takes the pay packet to 233,000. So I know what you're thinking, like, how do I get that gig? It can't be that tricky, right? I agree. While you're thinking about starting your own campaign, I'm launching mine right now. No, I'm kidding. I did a quick check to say, like, how hard is it to get that job? And the current Lady Lord Mayor, Dr. Jane Lomax-Smith, okay, big deal. She's got a PhD. I see how it is. Also got an Order of Australia, worked with numerous foundations and charities, blah, blah, blah, blah, blah. Okay, fine. It's serious business. I'm guessing it's going to take you 10 to 15 years to qualify. A lot of little post-nominal letters after your name required, but yeah, so apparently that pay increasing for whoever becomes the next Lord Mayor. So if you're in the chair right now, it's as you were, but the next one, extra little 20K sprinkled on top. Not bad, not bad. Fresh 92.7 Disclosure, Lord featuring together. This is Magnets.

0: 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You're going to hear from a bunch of us, some of the fresh crew that you might never have met. We're doing 28 hours straight live, starting with the boys in the morning. 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
2: In Bowden, traffic is slow going on Port Road, heading northwest from North Terrace until Phillip Street. In Waterloo Corner, traffic is heavier than usual on Heaslip Road from Waterloo Corner Road until Mill Road. And in Hove, traffic is bumper to bumper on Brighton Road, heading south from Francis Street until Sturt Road. Make sure to watch out for speed cameras targeting Letcher Road at Elizabeth East and Rundle Street in Kent Town. More news and traffic in 15. 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
3: Yeah. 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

0: 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Tom and Callum return from seven. It might be love. It might be... it might just be dating. It might be pizza. All of those things are somehow involved.
1: Callum abroad.
2: Yes, this is the hardest hitting bits of news from the international scope over the last week.
1: Okay.
2: So we are starting in our first country over in England. So a London pizza restaurant called Dinner for 100 has hosted a dating event, right?
1: Yeah.
2: But they've banned people 6 foot tall and above.
1: Oh, really?
2: So no tallies there.
0: I love the fact he refers to them as tallies. Now, you tell me if that means Callum is under 6 foot. I'll just let you guess, because you can't really tell from the photos at fresh927.com.au. But I've only ever heard tallies and smallies be used by vets to refer to different sized dogs. But, you know, all to their own. I tell you, whether you're limiting the dating pool through height, the pizzeria is dangerous, because as soon as the pineapple gets thrown around, not only is height an issue, Fresh 92.7, we're going to play Worm-Man. This is upcoming. Stick around.
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9: In Black Forest, traffic is slow going on South Road, heading south from Aroha Terrace until Edward Street. In Theberton, traffic is heavier than usual on Port Road, heading northwest from North Terrace until Phillip Street. And in Dulwich, traffic is bumper to bumper on Fullerton Road, heading south from Britannia Roundabout until Greenhill Road. Watch out for speed cameras targeting Tusmore Avenue in Leabrook and Osmond Terrace, Norwood.
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9: Hey, it's Bella, and here are your headlines. A man is in critical condition after an e-scooter crash in Mawson Lakes overnight. Thousands sign a petition demanding that Adelaide University sack anti-abortion academic Joanna Howe. The Uraidla Bakery in the Adelaide Hills was awarded first place for having the best croissant. And turning to sport, the Socceroos will play without striker Mohamed Touré in their two-match series against Brazil.
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9: Tonight we're dropping to a low of 10 degrees. Tomorrow we're heading for a mostly sunny top of 25. And right now in the city, it's 17 degrees. That's the latest Fresh news. Fresh's annual fundraiser is this Thursday, September the 24th. It's the 28-hour radiothon featuring 28 announcers and DJs in 28 hours. 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

0: 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Lion Arts Factory, October 10th. We'll catch you out there. Been there, done that, messed around. I'm sure this will get a rework in there somewhere. Yolanda B. Cool's headlining, DJ Josh, Crunk, Paul Marshman, and it's thanks to Cafe Primo. 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
2: In Dulwich, traffic is bumper to bumper on Fullerton Road, heading south from Britannia Roundabout until Greenhill Road. In the CBD, traffic is slow going on Pulteney Street, heading south from Centrepoint Lane until Greenhill Road. And in Hove, expect delays on Brighton Road, heading south from Dunrobin Road until Sturt Road. Watch out for speed cameras targeting Coonga Avenue and Ross Trevor and Fording Bridge Road in Davern Park. More news in 15. 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

0: Gorgon City, on for us, the Savvy, driving you home fresh, 92.7. Hey, it's Simo with you. That's a wrap-up. I'm out of here. I'll catch you back around tomorrow. Wind back your Wednesday, but I won't leave you with nothing. I got to say something on the way. This is Sunny Fedora as we head towards 6. Fresh, 92.7. The boys, Tom and Callum, back tomorrow. Steph, for your work day. And I'll catch you for the drive home.
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1: Hey, it's Bella, and here's what's happening. A man is in critical condition after an e-scooter crash in Mawson Lakes overnight. Police rushed to the intersection of University Boulevard and Main Street, Mawson Lakes, after 5 p.m. A 40-year-old man was taken to hospital in critical condition and is now fighting for his life. The circumstances of the crash are ongoing. Thousands sign a petition demanding that Adelaide University sack anti-abortion academic Joanna Howe. The anonymous petition has gained more than 4,400 signatures as of yesterday afternoon. The petition claimed Dr. Howe's behaviour was unbecoming of an academic. Dr. Howe replied by saying that the petition is an attack on academic freedom. Dr. Howe and her husband James made headlines after they discussed consent education in an episode of the Dr. Joe Show. Mr. Howe said, "I do marriage, man, like I don't do consent." The podcast episode was flooded with messages both for and against their viewpoints. The petition on change.org called for Adelaide University to take immediate action to uphold moral standing. And Adelaide Hills Bakery has been awarded with having the best croissant. The Euradler Bakery in the Adelaide Hills took out the top spot in the Lochflower Mills Prize Raw Adelaide Show's Best Croissant in the Professional Baking Competition. Head baker Hayden said the win was a great feeling for the whole team, particularly after coming runner-up in previous years. And turning to sport, the Socceroos will play without striker Mohamed Touré in their two-match series against Brazil. Touré suffered a shoulder injury in his club Norwich City's 4-3 English Championship loss to Bolton. The Socceroos will play Brazil at Queensland Country Bank Stadium in Townsville on Friday at 8 p.m. Eastern Standard Time.
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1: Tonight we're dropping to a low of 10 degrees. Tomorrow we're heading for a mostly sunny top of 25. And right now in the city, it's 17 degrees. That's the latest fresh news. 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
1: Some viral video has gone around from Chengdu in China. 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
5: 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Hello and welcome to Freakin' It. Lisa D checking in. You know the deal. 2 hours of urban coming your way till 9. If you'd like to get in touch, 0428 927 927 or Freakin' It with Lisa D on the socials. 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
0: You've been the heartbeat of the show for 25 years, and it's Lisa D showing love to every single one of you. Here's to another 25.

release a date on the socials. Hey, don't forget, on Thursday, we've got the 28-hour Radiothon. Make sure you stay tuned for that. In the meantime, 50 with Leon Thomas. You know I love this one. No one told us. It's Freakin' It Fresh.

0: Mike Jones with Rick Ross, Fresh 92.7. Lisa D. Freakin' It, thanks for your company tonight. Definitely appreciate it. Massive shout out to you, Pete, regular listener, 0428 927 927. Would love to hear from you. And don't forget, Thursday night is the Fresh Radiothon. Make sure you stay tuned for that. I'm on from 9 to 10, should be good. In the meantime, stay tuned. Kalani on the other side of this, right here on Fresh.
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1: 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A little bit of this, a little bit of that. 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

97, Lisa D freaking it. Maya on the remix just a little bit. You know I love that one. Let me know your thoughts. 0428 927 927 or freaking it with Lisa D on the socials. Shout out to you, Arthur. Thanks for freaking it as always. Can you believe I've been doing this for 26 years? Thank you so much for your support. I definitely appreciate it. If you like your old school, 8:30 tonight, I'm in the mix. Make sure you stay tuned for that to get you in the mood. This one, it's fresh.

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It's Fresh 92.7. Lisa D freaking it out to you, Lily. 0428 927 927. We're freaking it with Lisa D on the socials. Don't forget at 8:30 tonight, I'll be

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1: 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J.E. is in the building.

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Thanks for tuning in tonight. Don't forget at 8:30, I'll be in the mix. Stay tuned for that if you love your old school. Speaking of kind of old school, actually a lot old school, this is Fabulous with Little Mo. You know this one, freaking it. Lisa D, it's fresh, turn it up.

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1: Tom, a viral video has gone around from Chengdu in China. And what it is and why it's causing a bit of commotion is it's a video of a beggar, someone asking for money.
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5: Yeah, what's good, Adelaide? 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And in the house, we do have DJ Logic tonight, kicking back with me in the building. Also, I think he's getting some refreshments. DJ Dreaded is in the house, and we do have, as you guys know, one banging set for you. What do we got cooking right now? What's this beat?
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5: 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As you know, courtesy of The Heat, always the freshest and finest in hip-hop, R&B, and all things good and urban. Ivory Scott and Kevin Gates on this one. We also got some Fabulous, Ice Spice, Connie Diamond, Saweetie, and 310 Baby, and that's just in the first 30 minutes. So make sure you keep it locked here. 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
1: Yes, indeed you are. DJ Logic in the mix and Diggs on the mic. We're going to switch up the tempo right about now. Ladies and gentlemen, if you don't already know, the Wineback Wednesday party is coming October 10th. If you don't have your tickets, make sure you get them ASAP. Fresh927.com.au. I'll be down there. Sanchez will be down there. And we're definitely going to be turning it up. It's not that

0: 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We've got DJ Dre to get it warmed up for the Wheels of Steel, and we do have to cut to a short sponsor break. We'll be right back on the other side of this. Make sure you keep it locked right here to the heat on Fresh.
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7: What's good, A-Town? You are tuned into the Heat Fresh 92.7. We are live down at the Fresh Studios. Joined beside me up on the decks now, we got DJ Dreaded in the house. How are you, man?
8: What's up, party people? What's up?
7: Oh, man. It's good hanging out with you on the weekend. We got to kick back at the Sandful final.
8: We were at the Sandful final. You and Chez were, DJ Sanchez, were getting it on.
7: Yeah, no.
8: Party was happening. Red Legs were kicking goals.
7: Oh, yeah, no. Red Legs, congratulations to the Red Legs putting it down for the Sandful. But less debate about the football, considering it's final season. What are we cooking with in this mix tonight, bro?
8: We got this new bagging track by Rizama, ET, happening now.
7: Yeah, that sounds dope, man.
8: Normal Big X the Plug, Central C, Hit-Boy coming up.
7: Nice. Joey Pump, Quavo, Connor Price. Make sure you keep it locked here. 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You know the vibes. You know the time. Let's go.

0: ones that hate it, ones that doubt it and underrated. 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

0: once again putting his thing down and getting it done. We do have Legacy with Locally Sourced up next coming up on the hour, and he does have a special treat for you guys, so make sure you keep it locked for that one there tonight. Thanks for everyone for tuning in. And this is a number ending in 586. I will be listening to this track, and trust me, if you know what's good, we'll be bringing it in for you guys next week. 0428-927-927 to keep the text coming in. And make sure you check us out, The Heat on Fresh on Instagram. Once again, MC Diggs signing off. We'll catch you next week. Appreciate you. Peace.
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0: 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We got a nice extended one this week. And from now on, we got from 10 p.m. till 12 a.m. weekly. We're going to be starting this week's show off with a track from Jimmy Nice and The Know. This one's called Neighborhood. Echo in brackets. 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
1: Warning, the following contains coarse language.

It's all for nothing. 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It's all for something. We put wheels under that 4x4 from dust to summon. They'll be trusting every pattern. Check your flash, confetti blast, confess it's suited by the damage. Went around aimless, the headless took his found the seas. Blindly worked without a crew to save myself a couple peas. Bizarre is fading. I'm

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1: 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Now, we just had Fly, a brand new release brought to us from Melly Jose. We had Zion Garcia on the feature there, featuring Jupiter as well. Right before that, we had some Mick Pompey, Colored Noise on the beat, with the track called Decay. And then right back, up in that top slot, we had some Agung Mango there, with the track called Seven Lungs. Now, coming up, I got some brand new Funk Face. I got Mogwai, I got Dib, I got El Jaco on this one as well. This one's called Itchy Palms. 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
1: 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Now, we just had ADL's own A-Ware right there with a track called Babe Ruth. Before that, we got some Split Figure, Coloured Noise on the beat. That track there was called Casino. And then right back, up in that top slot, we had some Husky with a track called Ruin My Life. Now, if you're after for the playlist for tonight's show, make sure, go ahead, check out the new Insta at locallysourced.927. That was at locallysourced.927. We're having the playlist up there from tonight's show. Now, we're going to have some messages from our beautiful, beautiful fresh sponsors. But right before that, we got one more track I reckon we can squeeze in. This one's from 01 Ecker. This one's called Barra. You have Legacy and Locally Sourced. We'll be right back after these messages.
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2: Some viral video has gone around from Chengdu in China. 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
0: 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All the way down to Cape Bay now. We're going to pick up the energy a little bit for the second half. We got Tommy Marsh in the building. We got Tommy Terror in the building as well. Now, we're getting into a track from Rashem. 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

0: 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Now, we just had Chopper Reed right there. Brought to us from Big Deej, a new release. Right before that, we had Bando. Brought to us from Jerry Grimefeld and Shadow right there. Racks by CV right before that. And then right back, up in that top slot, we got some Ribby 247. King Roman on the feature. That one were there was called Used To. Now, I got a little something to let you in on. Get ready to wind back the clock and let us take you back with Fresh 92.7's Wind Back Party. Now, if you know us, we throw an unforgettable party, and this one is not one to miss. 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We got DJ Josh, Paul Marshman, we got MC Diggs on there, and so many others. 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
0: Yo, it's that Lotus Mart. What they know about that? Eddie's running, we kill it all, man. Hey, yo, J Lotus. Or should I say Jason? Get it, brother.

0: 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And we just had Step, brought to us from Tabish and Shadow right then. Right before that, we had some J Lotus featuring Marty Martz, both of ADL's own. That track there was called Stepping. And right before that, right back, up in that top slot, we had some JTZ. That track there was called Long Time. Now, we've got Tommy Marsh in the building. I also hear that there's Tommy Terror in the building as well. They'll be coming up right after these messages from our beautiful, beautiful fresh sponsors. Now, we got time for one more. Maybe even time for another. We'll see how we go. 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

0: 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Tommy, bro, how you going? How you feeling, man?
1: I'm good, my brother. How are you feeling?
0: Yeah, feeling good, man. Feeling better now. You're in the building. We're going to chat more to Tommy, but first we're going to kick it off with a couple of tracks. This first

0: The beat you can hear now is by Kinesis. Find him at Instagram at Lord Kinesis for all your beat needs. Now, Tommy Mann, you've been making moves. Earlier in the year, you performed at the Gather Round. More recently, you opened for Chillin' It. Do you feel any pressure before performing such large events? And tell us what it's like, man.
1: Firstly, big up Lord Kinesis. He's a brother of mine, and he's an absolute legend. He's actually killing it with the production at the moment. We've got some stuff cooking. But, yeah, bro, building up for that pressure coming up to those shows, honestly, I've been, like, performing since I was, like, 10, and I still feel sick before every show. So it's, yeah, it's, I don't know, honestly, it's like a mental thing. Sometimes I feel extra, like, stressed, and I get a lot more anxiety before some shows, but some shows are just different. Like, I performed at WOM Adelaide, which was, like, a really cool, fun festival that I got to play at, and I was, like, literally, like, non-verbal before that. But then performing for Chillin' It, I think I was, like, super excited, and I felt confident it was just going to be such a good crowd. I didn't really have to, and I wasn't going to have to, you know, use all of my energy. It's usually, like, me feeding the crowd energy, and then I eventually am feeding off their energy. But for this, I just knew the crowd was going to be pumping, so I don't know. I felt pretty good before Chillin' It, to be honest, bro.
0: That's sick, man. That's good. Well, Wise Man once told me, man, like, you know, the nerves are good because it means you care, you know, and it means you're going to put on a good show. But on the one side, like, when you're performing to a crowd of footy fans, and the other side, you got those, like, diehard Oz rap fans, like you mentioned. Do you find yourself having more fun at one show or the other, or just love the art of performing? Like, what did you enjoy most about each of those shows?
1: Yeah, 100%, bro. Definitely, like, just I love performing, but I do love trying to, like, you know, get people who may not necessarily like my style of music to like that kind of music all of a sudden, you know. Like, I think when people see me performing and having so much fun doing what I love, they end up liking that just through seeing me enjoying it. And, like, I feel like that's just how it works with stuff. You see someone enjoying something they like, and then you pick up on that vibration, and you start to run with that as well. Like, I think there's a strong narrative behind, like, Oz rap in general. And if you can make people that don't necessarily like hip-hop or Oz hip-hop like the genre all of a sudden, it's like, you know, you're making waves. And that's, like, kind of my goal anyway.
0: Yeah, man. Yeah, I hear you. Like, that's, like, the art of performing, hey, because it's such a different vibe to, like, there's so many different aspects to it. You've got the performing, you've got the writing, you've got the recording. Do you gravitate to, what do you prefer, like, out of writing, recording, performing? Do you find one more fun than the other? Or
1: I think my favorite thing on earth is performing, and I've honestly started to almost write my songs in a way that makes it funner to perform, you know, so it's like a better experience. And, like, you know, I mean, I don't always do it. Like, some of my songs are really hard to perform live, and it does stress me out a little bit, like, thinking about how I'm going to do this in a live performance version. But it always works out, and I love the process. It's just great. I'm just grateful to be able to do what I'm doing.
0: Yeah, that's sick, man. Speaking about that process, do you have to, like, change your approach or style or preparation, like, from that Gather Round show compared to the Chillin' It show or WOMAD, for example?
1: Yeah, for sure, man. So, like, when I performed at the Gather Round, it was, like, you know, it's a very broad range of people. There's lots of kids, so you got to adjust your set to that kind of audience. Going to Chillin' It, I mean, I know it was an all-ages show, but there's a, like, certain, you know, like, I guess, demographic behind his kind of music, which is, like, different to what you would be sort of putting out when you're playing at the AFL or something like that. So, yeah, I definitely went in with two different mindsets to both those two shows, but they were both, like, you know, quite awesome opportunities to get, and I really wanted to get the most out of both and, you know, utilize on the opportunity of performing in front of a lot of people, you know, and try,
0: yeah,
1: get some new supporters.
0: Do you find yourself having to, like, do you, like, censor your swear words, or do you pick shows with, like, for that more public space, like the AFL? Do you, like, pick your songs more selectively?
1: I definitely pick my songs a bit more selectively when I'm playing at those sort of shows where there's more people. But I get booked for shows, like, for the, like, council, and there are a lot of them are all ages shows. I've played at a few youth festivals which are all underage, there's no alcohol or anything, and, you know, I just adjust my songs, and I honestly try not to swear in my songs anyway unless it's necessary. So, yeah.
0: That's a really good skill to have, man, like, and it makes you so much more versatile, like, and adaptable, you know. Being able to branch out to all those different audiences is, yeah, something to really consider, especially as a youngin' out there. You know, there's some wise words, some tips you can pick up from Tommy. Now, stay with us. We're going to chat more to Tommy after these songs. First up here, we got Bonkers by Tommy Marsh.

in his cockpit. Never gonna surround myself with fake heads, just stay anonymous, I don't want the fake friends. 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There's a part of me that can't relax without pumping out a fat mosh pit. When I hit the stew, I'm in the

0: right, that song you just heard was called Neymar, currently unreleased, obviously by Tommy Marsh. Check Tommy Marsh on Spotify and hopefully you'll see that one coming soon. 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So Tommy, while we're talking about performances, I want to know, man, you got any favorite songs that you like to perform? Any standouts? Anything that you know, like, is just going to crush the vibe every time you hit it?
1: It's funny, like, I do a lot of singing, like, tracks and rap tracks, so generally I like to go for my rap songs because they're more hyped. I've always gone for Surf Court. It's always been my favorite song to perform live. Just like, it's a story about me and like where I grew up and like my family, and just I feel like it's just like my like favorite track. But recently I've actually loved playing my song, it's called Ladies. I really enjoyed playing it at Chillin' It. It was just like so fun. I feel like I got a really good like response from the crowd from that song in particular. But yeah, and it's a singing, it's a fully like song, like sung pop. It's like a pop song. It's completely different. Yeah. And did I send you guys Ladies? Is it in there or no? I don't know if I sent it, but
0: I don't know if we got that one on today, but Ladies, if you guys want to listen to it, man, hit that Spotify.
1: It's out on all platforms. And that last song you heard is my next release, so stay tuned for that one, Neymar.
0: Yeah, nice, man. Because I heard, man, that, like, your rap wasn't what you started with. You're more of originally a punk fan, or can you tell us
1: a bit more about that? Yeah, so I've got a bit of a, like, punk rock background. In year 10 at school, I started a band with some of my mates at school, and I guess like in that, like that would have been literally 10 years this year, 10 years ago, we started the band when I was in year 10. And it kind of like, it blew up pretty quickly just because we were kind of young, and there wasn't as many bands in the scene as what there is now. Social media wasn't like as prominent like for promoting yourself, but it was really fun. We would like pack out footy clubs and like surf lifesaving clubs and just play like at random ass venues in town. And I don't know, we would just like, there would be such a big crowd at every show, and it was just so fun. And I mean, but as bands like go, you know, like it's hard for everyone to commit because it's not just one person. So we're still playing, but we still kind of just only play like a couple of shows a year now.
0: Yeah, nice. So it's still going, is it? You like keeping it together?
1: Yeah, yeah. We still play. We've actually played like, I think, 2 or 3 times this year.
0: Yeah, nice. Do you find that like punk rock influence coming out in your rap stuff as well?
1: Yeah, 100%. I love to keep the influence, like the OG influence, in my heart. And I feel like both genres really like are quite similar in ways, just through like going through both scenes. It's like, yeah, it seems like people that come out to those shows are all very similar to what come out to the rap shows, and everyone just dresses differently and the music's a bit different.
0: Yeah, different aesthetic, but same sort of message that you're pushing, type thing. So Tommy, what else you working on, man? I heard a whisper you got some stuff cooking up overseas.
1: Yeah, actually, so I wrote a song with an artist in China recently, and it was a really cool collaboration. It was like a back and forth process with me and my producer, and they released the song, and it actually went number one in China on the Billboard charts, which is unbelievable. So yeah, I'm accredited number one songwriter.
0: That is sick, crazy, man. What's the song called?
1: It's honestly crazy. The song is called Hope to Remain. It's available on all streaming platforms, but in China it's a bit different. They have their own version of like, you know, Spotify, Apple Music and YouTube and stuff. So yeah, but it's available everywhere in Australia and
0: that's sick,
1: Western
0: bro.
1: World.
0: That's sick. While we're here, man, have you got any advice or anything you want to tell the youngins at home trying to break into the rap game, trying to make it like you have, man, getting those number one spots?
1: Yeah, so, any advice I can really give is just, like, you know, looking into... because I know that like money can be a big thing with being an artist, and it costs money to make videos and record your songs professionally, but there is actually a lot of money available. And if you look online, you'll find, if you just search grants, your local like council grants, there's like so much money available through grants. I applied for one like when I was first starting, like two years ago. I applied for a grant when I was first starting my solo music, and I didn't get it the first time, but I applied again straight away, and I got it the second time, and I got $3,000 to go record an album, which is a lot of money, to be honest. And you have to, you know, put a fair bit of effort into your application. And just because you don't make it the first time doesn't mean that you won't the second time, because that's what happened with me. And that helped me so much. Like, it just shows there's a lot of money available. And it's basically like free money. You just have to apply for it. Like, it's totally worth it. And I can, yeah, I recommend, that's one thing I can recommend. Go find a grant and apply for it. You can apply to record an album, go on a tour, do a music video. It's like, there's so much opportunity for artists.
0: Yeah, sick, yeah. Bro. Where would someone find the grant? Like, just searching up on their local council website?
1: Yeah, or? So Music SA put on, if you like go on the Music SA website, there is a lot of different types of grants available through there, and they're only open for certain periods of time throughout the year. So it's not like the grant is available at all times. There's a window where it's open, you can apply for it, and then it closes. So like Music SA is a really good one. I applied through the Onkaparinga Council grants, because I live down south of Adelaide and that is my local council. I got sent a link for it, and I just applied for one, and I didn't get it the first time, but I tried again and I got it the second time. So
0: there you go, guys. Keep applying, keep trying. You'll get it. You'll get that money. Now stay tuned. We got more Tommy Marsh music. This one is Bring Me Down, currently unreleased.

0: Yo, Tommy, it's been an absolute pleasure having you, man. Please tell us where we can find you. What's your socials?
1: Yeah, thank you so much for having me in here, guys. I really appreciate it. It's just Tommy Marsh everywhere. Tommy Marsh on Instagram, Tommy Marsh on TikTok, and yeah, Tommy Marsh on Spotify, and yeah, YouTube, iTunes, Tommy Marsh. Shout out Locally Sourced. Shout out Tommy Terror. So, shout out the lads. I hope everyone's having a good night. Actually, yeah, shout out my boy Mitch. Shout out Sarah. Shout out Mo. Shout out Chantil. And yeah, have a good night, guys.
0: Yeah, man.
1: Appreciate yous.
0: Absolute legend. Cheers for having it. Thanks for coming on, Tommy. We got more music, but first, a message from our sponsors.
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2: 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I hope you enjoyed that one. We all sure did as well. Now, we got half an hour left of Locally Sourced, a little bit of an extra little slot for us. We're going to start this off with, who we got, Benny?
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0: Hey yo, we just had their Bars by Corboy, and then before that it was Give Him an Inch by Lazy Grey, and right up in that top spot there was Reminisce with Brad Strutt and Trem One. What we got next for you guys is Easy by D-Real. Hope you enjoy. 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

0: Now, what we had right there was What Would Happen by Pegs. And then before that, Paranoia with Seth Sentry, some Locals, Trials and Sesta. And right at the start there, we had another local, D-Real with Easy. That one's a fresh one for your Tuesday. Now, what we got coming up is a bit of Nerve with Sober. Enjoy.
1: All right, and then... 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

0: 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Tonight, you've heard Tommy Marsh. 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Go show him some love. We've had Benny in the booth pressing the buttons. We got Legacy mixing up those beats like a master DJ, and me, Geordie MC. 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
1: Some viral video has gone around from Chengdu in China, and what it is and why it's causing a bit of commotion is it's a video of a beggar, someone asking for money on the streets of China. 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
1: So a viral video has gone around from Chengdu in China, and what it is and why it's causing a bit of commotion is it's a video of a beggar, someone asking for money on the streets of China. 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

Never Alone, Odd Mob featuring Lizzie Land on Fresh 92.7, the beat of Adelaide. It's Eliza here with you, just a couple minutes after 4 a.m. I'm about to hit play on Weekend, Medusa and Khalid. Keep it on Fresh.

0: me and you, Thames, on Fresh 92.7, the Beat of Adelaide. Now, I want to get some feelings and thoughts off of my chest, so I'm just going to say it. I use LinkedIn to stalk old classmates. Now, I do it because I want to know if, like, growing up and seeing, oh, you know, yes, they would work as, like, a banker, they would work there, they would work at finance, they would work, I don't know, in IT. And I just want to know if my, you know, hypotheses were right. Some of them were right, some of them shocked me, but it's great. So if you have spare time on your hands, look them up. Look up what they're doing. Look up all your mates from like 10 years ago to see what they're up to if you're not in contact with them.
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I'm a Van Buren, Everlasting on Fresh 92.7, the beat of Adelaide. Now, I'm really vibing some chill, cool beats to, you know, warm me up for this lovely day. So, some old friend, Robin Schultz, featuring Cloves. Keep it on Fresh.

0: Silver Lions, Anoda on Fresh 92.7, the beat of Adelaide. Now, I know it's not a silver lion, but how about a silver lining? My girlfriend brought some flowers the other day. They weren't for me. They were actually for her. She finished her placement. I won't say where, but she does some teaching and her students loved her and gave her some flowers, which is so lovely. But I don't have a vase. Whoops, sorry. But, you know, we conquered. We thought, oh, what's the best thing to keep these flowers alive? My milk jug. We used a milk jug, and hey, the flowers are still blooming. And look, you can use milk jugs for absolutely everything, including being a makeshift vase.
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Bebe Rexha and David Guetta, Sad Girls on Fresh 92.7, the beat of Adelaide. I love getting to play some Bebe. Oh my God, I love her so much. But you know who else I love? DJ Heartstring, A Thousand Lies, hitting play right now. Keep it on Fresh.

0: When the rain begins to fall, Soul One on Fresh 92.7, the beat of Adelaide. Now, I came to the realization at work, at my hospo work, that some people that I work with are born in 2010. What do you mean? You're 10 years old. Why are you working at a hospo job? You should be napping or something. What are you doing? That thought disgraced me. And I, for the first time ever, I was the oldest person working in that kiosk that I work at. Oh, geez. The joys of growing old.
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Sonny Federa, Let Me Be In Your Arms on Fresh 92.7, the beat of Adelaide. I want to keep this Wednesday morning pumping with some Hey Everybody by Coulter. Keep it on Fresh.

0: Gorgon City, Mitsubishi on Fresh 92.7, the beat of Adelaide. Now, speaking of Mitsubishis, I witnessed the best instant karma on the roads the other day. So I was driving and it was a 40 zone because there was some construction and there was this car that was obviously not going 40 and they pulled in front of a car that was in front of me. No giving way, not, I think, like, not even a indicator. Just pulled in, and I was thinking to myself, oh, my God, if he pulled in front of me, I would have, like, honked, you know, give him a piece of my mind and just honk. That's all I would do. But no, I was surprised. There was no honk, but the car in front had red and blue lights. It was a undercover cop car. And oh my God, the face I had, oh my God, it was a shock. I would hate to be that guy, but he got pulled over by an undercover cop car. That was crazy.
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We are absolutely getting stuck into your 6 a.m. and it's our favourite day of the week. Wineback Wednesday. So yes, we will be playing your favourite Wineback hits all day. I'm talking the Chemical Brothers, Rufus Du Sol, even a little bit of Bob Sinclair. But right now we do have a Prodigy with Voodoo People. You're on Fresh.

0: What a track. It's Flume and Chet Faker with Drop the Game. You're hanging out with me, Ms. for your Wine Back Wednesday. I'm a beat of Adelaide, fresh 92.7. Oh my God, guys, I'm so excited because you'll never guess what. Tomorrow, we are kicking off our 28-hour radio-a-thon. 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

on the beat of Adelaide, Fresh 92.7, with me, Miz, for your wake-up call. It's DHT with Listen to Your Heart. But listen up, have you ever wanted to become a DJ? Because now is the time to do it. Fresh are throwing DJ courses, all led by one of Adelaide's best, DJ Sanchez. We'll go step by step, learning from the absolute beginning, so even if you've never touched a deck before, you'll be a pro by the end of it. It's all going down on October the 28th all the way to December the 2nd. So if you're free on Wednesday nights between 6 and 8 p.m, you might want to get involved. But right now we are going to get stuck into some more music. So we've got Swedish House Mafia with Save the World. You're on.

0: It's For Now with Baby. You've been hanging out with me, Miz, for your wake-up call on the beat of Adelaide, Fresh 92.7. I hope I've kicked off your Wine Back Wednesday in the best way possible. But speaking of Wine Back, again, these are your final reminders to head to fresh927.com.au to snatch up our final release tickets for our Wine Back party. It's all kicking off on October 10th at the Lion Arts Factory, headlined by Yolanda B. Cool and loads of Adelaide DJ talent like myself, Jester, Paul Marshman, just to name a couple. So don't miss out on that. Don't get FOMO. I know you will. Anyway, catch me here at the same time tomorrow if you know what's good for you. My name is Miz, and you've been listening to The Wake Up Call on Fresh 92.7.
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2: Tom, a viral video has gone around from Chengdu in China, and what it is and why it's causing a bit of commotion is it's a video of a beggar, someone asking for money on the streets of China. 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
8: Yes, happy Wine Back Wednesday, the only way to get through your hump day. You're hanging out with your mates Tom and Callum here on Fresh 92.7, the beat of Adelaide. We are live and local till 10 before we jump into that 92 minutes of non-stop music with no interruptions, no talk breaks, no ad breaks. Right now, 11 degrees around town, going for a top of 25 today, mostly sunny. How good is that?
9: How good. It's feeling a lot easier to get up in the morning, I'll tell you that.
8: Leave the blind open just a bit, wake up with a bit of natural sunlight.
9: How good is it? Yeah, but like you said, Tom, coming up, heaps of great music. Obviously, in the Wineback spirit, later on we'll be talking about the Wineback party. But all in a good mood now.
8: Of course, in the newsroom up next, what's happening in the news?
9: In the news, we got some footy stuff.
8: Ooh.
9: Yeah, I feel like the footy stuff is, you can guess what it is.
8: It's Lachie Neale.
9: It's Lachie Neale.
8: Lachie Neale.
9: So
8: yeah,
9: we'll have
8: a chat
9: about him.
8: That is the talk of the town at the moment. Well, it's funny that that's in the news. My fun fact.
9: It's not a Lachie Neale fact, is it?
8: No, it's a footy fact.
9: Okay.
8: The South Australian National Football League, the SANFL, that we know and love, is the oldest continuous professional or state level football league and one of the oldest sporting competitions in Australia.
9: Yeah, wow.
8: So it predates our rivals, the VFL, 1 week.
9: It's really cool, isn't it?
8: SANFL started 1 week earlier than the VFL, so the oldest continuous professional state level football league. And yeah, the only sports that predate it are things like the Sandy Bay Regatta in Hobart, the Flemington Cup, intercolonial cricket matches, Victoria Derby, Melbourne Cup, Adelaide Cup. They're the only sort of things that predate it. So one of the oldest competitions, such a rich history here in South Australia.
9: I was going to say it's super historical. Quite like that fact.
8: Now to jump into the music, kicking us off, it's Alice in Wonderland with Run. A bit of Duck Sauce up next. After the Agnelli and Nelson, we'll take you through your newsroom. Find out what happened to Lachie Neale at Tribunal. It's up

Agnelli and Nelson, every day, every moment, every time. For your Wineback Wednesday at 7:13, you'll be Tommy Callum. We're sponsored by Shed King. One cool, one team, one seamless build. Shed King, right now, we're stepping into the newsroom.

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1: All right, let's get into it. Yesterday we were talking about the smart glasses, the Meta glasses with the cameras and stuff like that.
2: Yeah.
1: Western Australia has just put through a new legislation that they're banned from all public schools.
2: Oh, I did hear about this. So, yeah. I think it's crazy that people are wearing them to schools anyway.
1: Yeah, exactly. So in Western Australia, they're doing that. At the moment, they're still allowed in South Australian schools, although the Greens are trying to pass a legislation to stop that, as well as swimming pools, public areas, stuff like that. But yeah, schools
2: swimming
1: fall
2: pools,
1: into that.
2: Definitely.
1: For sure.
2: Why would you need them there?
1: You just don't.
2: No.
1: You absolutely don't.
2: You absolutely don't.
1: So, we might see that coming into effect in the schools here, just like WA.
2: Yeah, and just like, as we touched on yesterday, if you do want to download, there is an app. It's called Zuck Off, as in Mark Zuckerberg Off.
1: Yep.
2: And it can detect all Meta smart glasses in the room with you through Bluetooth.
1: So yeah, great app.
2: Download that, check it out if it's something that you're a bit wary about.
1: For sure. To a bit of movie news, Resident Evil, the new game-inspired movie, has launched with its weekend box office of $108 million.
2: Okay.
1: Crazy start. Pretty good for a video game adaptation movie. Also, the highest rated video game adaptation movie of all time.
2: Really?
1: At the moment, yeah.
2: Yeah, right.
1: So that's probably, yeah, the accolade that's even cooler. So, yeah, just... Yeah, I'm trying to think of other video game movies.
2: I'm desperately trying to think, yeah.
1: Well, I mean, you got the whole, all of the other Resident Evils before this, but apparently they're pretty hit and miss. So
2: yeah.
1: This one's absolutely destroying it in the ratings. So pretty cool stuff there. Over to sports news. We mentioned it before, but Lachie Neale is to not play in the grand final this weekend after Tribunal declares the one-match ban.
2: Yeah, I bet every lawyer in Brisbane and every lawyer in Melbourne for Collingwood trying to get him off of that one.
1: Yeah.
2: I'm surprised. 320-game career, exemplary record, never been suspended. Of course, the same thing happened with Scott Pendlebury earlier
1: in the year
2: with his 400-plus game record of never being suspended. He got off with a fine, so I think a lot of people thought he might get lowered down to a fine for it, but upheld.
1: Interesting one. Yeah, if you didn't see it, it was after the incident with Jack Ginnivan, where he allegedly gut punched him. Obviously the
2: alleged, I don't know if we can throw around the word alleged anymore.
1: Look, it's pretty plain and simple on the video, but like I guess the discussion or the debate is whether it was actually a full punch or whether it was a soft blow and stuff like that, and that's what the debate in the tribunal has come to. But
2: It came to medium impact, clenched fist. All signs point to gut punch. And, you know, that's not in the spirit of the game. That's what they want to stamp out. So I think it's good on the AFL. They actually stood by it. I think a lot of people thought it was going to get stood down.
1: I absolutely thought it was going to get stood down. Obviously violence in sport has no place for it. Really interesting. But, yeah, I didn't think it was going to go this way either.
2: Yeah. Lay a hard tackle, get a hard ball. No need to do it off the ball.
1: Exactly.
2: That's your news from overnight. It's 7:17 for your Winebacker Wednesday. We're taking you all the way through to 10 o'clock.
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0: Fresh 92.7, the beat of Adelaide, 7.27. 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
1: Yep. For once,
0: I have a solid excuse. Stick around for 10 minutes to hear that excuse, but right now it's time to wind back the clock.
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0: That's it, the Wineback Party. It's coming up very soon. October 10th is, we got 1, 2, 3 weekends till we're there.
1: It's not far. Not far at all. The hype is definitely beaming. There's a lot of talk around the office. There's a lot of listeners coming to events mentioning how excited they are for this one. It's going to be pretty unique.
0: Yeah, Yolanda Be Cool, our headlining act, plus DJ Josh Crunk, Paul Marshman, DJ Sanchez and MC Diggs, plus so many more. People like Miz, who you would have heard on the wake-up call this morning. 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
0: 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Now, Callum, we've been winding back the clock in all different sorts of ways. We've been going on each other's deep dives on our Facebooks.
1: Yep.
0: We found an old page full of all our old openers as well. We're down to the final seven.
1: The final seven. It blows my mind how many openers we've gone through. We really just can't stick to the one.
0: Yeah, and you know what? We've got newsreader Drew in the studio with us this morning.
4: Hello.
0: Drew, how keen are you for the Wineback Party?
4: Oh, so keen to see DJ Josh, Crunk and Tinkerbell as well.
1: Yeah,
4: a lot
1: nice.
4: Of good DJs there that I'm looking forward to seeing live. So yeah,
0: there's going to be a lot. Now, Drew, I've got seven old openers. Probably a little bit before your time here at Fresh.
4: Oh, 100%.
0: Do you want to give me a number between 1 and 7? We'll see what we land on.
4: Let's go with 6.
1: 6? Okay, so random opener 6.
3: Since the inception of their bromance,
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6: Damn, my phone's dead. Anyone using this PowerPoint?
1: Nah, it doesn't
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1: important.
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6: Scalpel, please. Or I get
1: we hear this every day.
0: You're right. That's enough. That's enough. Drew, that's on you.
4: No. Look, I didn't realise they would be ordered in date, so.
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4: 2.
1: 2.
4: Surely I haven't heard that one.
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4: Sunday afternoon.
1: Yeah, do you like the SUV?
0: Law and Order.
1: Law and Order, yeah.
4: I like it. I like how you guys kind of glitched out into the intro. Very creative. Mm. Did you guys make these intros?
1: We didn't make that one.
0: We made a few. Would you like to hear one that we did make?
4: Yeah, sure. I've heard around the block you made some of your old openers, so
0: all right. Well, give me a 1 to 3 option.
4: Oh, 1.
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0: I'm not sure if it's done yet. Hang on, just give it a minute.
4: It's heating up.
0: I reckon that's it, yeah.
1: Yeah, I quite like the Knight Rider one. That was one that we tried to get someone to make and they refused, so we went behind their backs and made it. Yeah.
4: Sounds very garage band, I like it.
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4: Hey, it's Drew. Here are your headlines. Beloved Aussie children's author and illustrator Terry Denton has died at the age of 76. Emergency services have responded to a serious crash in Adelaide South with three injured. And nominations have now opened for South Australians championing multiculturalism. Over to sport, Adelaide United has made history with the signing of Jamaican international Tiana Harris.
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4: Today we're headed for a warm, mostly sunny top of 25 degrees, and right now in the city it's 13 degrees. That's the latest Fresh news. Fresh's annual fundraiser is coming up tomorrow, September 24th. 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

0: It's Pure Tone, Addicted to Bass for your Wine Back Wednesday. 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Shed King. Callum, I was a bit late this morning. Got in at maybe 20 to 7, but it wasn't my fault.
1: Okay.
0: For once, not my fault. I didn't sleep in. I didn't do anything crazy. I didn't even make a coffee, right? I was on time.
1: All right.
0: I was blocked in.
1: Blocked in the driveway.
0: So I live in like a townhouse. I'm at the end of the townhouse. It's parked in the drive, in our garage. Someone has decided, I guess, that they're the most important person on the street and obviously couldn't find a park. Parked halfway across the drive. So think the full driveway. Their car is taking up about half of that drive. As I pulled out, I've seen it. You blocked me in my drive. Now you're going to die. Internet friends, you know?
1: Dude, the wheezing laugh you just made. Guys, come on. You know the song?
0: Took me a long time to get the timing right yesterday.
1: Yeah. Anything to parody internet friends. That sucks.
0: There's nothing you can do. I can't get out and move this guy's car. It's parked halfway across. So eventually, after about 10 minutes of trying to figure out what to do, I just had to kind of drive halfway up the curb. It's annoying because there is a tree right there as well on the free side. So it was a bit of a dangerous operation. I was scared the curb was going to jump up into my car, drive a Toyota 86 a bit lower to the ground.
1: Well, I was going to say, it was a that close of a counter that you were going to scrape his car at all, or more just...
0: It was just something that I didn't need to go through first thing in the morning, right? So it was like, getting out was kind of going up on the curb and then coming back down.
1: Your car, yeah.
0: Thought about, it might damage the underside of my car, but, eventually I just had to make a move. I had to get out. Now, I don't know if it's the same person, but Mondays is bin night for me, right? Every Monday, chuck the bins out. Tuesday, grab them. It is a bloodbath. Bin night is an absolute bloodbath. There is not enough room outside for all of these houses to put their bins because people will just park.
1: Sure.
0: People just park and not leave any space for the bins to go. So what are people doing? They're coming home early, leaving their bins out early in the afternoon. But for the people that don't do that and the people that leave at last minute, they've started putting their bins across the drive.
1: Oh, really?
0: So I get up on a Tuesday morning and there's two or three bins laid across the drive and I've got to get out my car and move their bins for them.
1: So you're doing bin day for someone else.
0: I'm doing bin day for other people. I'm getting blocked in by their cars. What the hell is going on?
1: Yeah, the curse of being in a townhouse.
0: One more time. You blocked me in my drive. Now you're going to die. 0428 927 927. What blocked your driveway?
1: Just waiting for the drop there. it's a great one. My auntie and uncle live on a farm.
0: Okay.
1: So sometimes when you go up there, and particularly when you're leaving at night time, there'll be an animal blocking it. When I was a kid, like there'd be like different things like a kangaroo or just random animals like going past the driveway that stop you in your tracks. You have to wait for it to go.
0: Yeah, right, like sheep and stuff.
1: Yeah, they've also got goats that have escaped.
0: Yeah, okay.
1: We've tried to leave and there's been a goat right in front of the car. Terrifying. At night time as well.
0: That bloke, Neil the Seal.
1: Oh,
0: remember a few years ago, Neil the Seal from Tassie, he blocked somebody's drive and they couldn't get to work. They had to call their boss and be like, I don't know what to do.
1: There's
0: the boss
1: a seal was like, in my driveway.
0: Fair enough. FaceTime me. Showed the seal. Fair enough.
1: Hey, you weren't lying. There you go.
0: Half the day. 0428 927 927. What blocked your driveway? You're with Tom and Callum. Right now, we're going to head over to Drew for a road update.
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3: In Allenby Gardens, there's delays on Grange Road eastbound to Coombe Road. Over in Theberton, it's slow going on South Road northbound to George Street. And in Keswick, traffic is slowed on Richmond Road westbound to Railway Terrace. Watch out for speed cameras targeting Airport Road Brooklyn Park and Anzac Highway Ashford. More news and traffic in 15. 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

0: Kate Trinada with Chances for your Wineback Wednesday on Fresh 92.7, the Beat of Adelaide. 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It's your time. It's home time with Homestart. Callum had a bit of a mare this morning. Yep. Obviously, I was a bit late. Got in at about 20 to 7. Show starts at 7. Stressful. Very stressful morning. Wasn't my fault, though. What happened?
1: I love the "it wasn't my fault, please believe me, guys, come on."
0: It genuinely wasn't this morning. I mean, most of the time, yeah, I like a little sleep in. I love sleep. Like the next guy. But I love to sleep.
1: This didn't happen this morning. You're not saying this had anything to do with it. Did you sleep in, though, as well as this incident happening?
0: No. Maybe a little bit. Maybe slightly. 5 more minutes in bed, maybe. But no, somebody parked across the drive.
1: Yeah, so I couldn't get out. Blocked you in.
0: I could get out, but it was a bit of a hasty situation. It was a bit, you know, hairy, and it wasn't a lot of room for me to get my car past.
1: Some people just don't care.
0: No, evidently.
1: Some people just either have no read of like the space around them, or just simply don't care and don't, you know, will block you in.
0: So we want to know what blocked your driveway. First up in Morphett Vale, it's Lockie on the line. G'day, Lockie. How are you, mate?
2: Good, boys. Yourselves?
1: Good.
0: Yeah, very good. What blocked the driveway?
2: I live across the road from a high school. My driveway almost lines up with their back gate. And often I come home on a Wednesday to with the shopping at 3:30, and I've got parents parked straight across my driveway.
0: That is bloody
1: with
0: annoying.
1: Your shopping as well.
0: Are they in the car, or are they getting out to go in and pick up their kids from
2: the high school? They're sitting in the car, but you've actually got to physically get out of your car, tell them to move their bloody car off my driveway so I can drive in my driveway.
0: Right.
2: And sometimes they won't even move. They just put their windows up and just sit there.
0: You're kidding. What? And just pretend
1: people.
0: Like you don't exist.
2: Yep, you don't exist. You know, you can't get into your driveway. You're going, fine, I'm just going to sit here. And sometimes the teacher will walk over the road, knock on their window, and tell them to move their car.
1: Yeah, that's a shocker.
0: I would be seething with rage if
1: How
0: they
1: rude.
0: Just put the window up slowly.
1: start cranking the music, not making eye contact.
0: Oh, hang on a minute. Is that fresh? Oh, yeah. Maybe they're okay. Get on, you lucky. Beck in Woodville on the line as well. G'day, Beck. What blocked the driveway?
3: Oh, good morning, boys. A couple of years ago, we had safehole blocking our driveway.
1: Oh, okay.
0: Righto. Can we go into this story, Beck, or is this something we should avoid?
3: No, we can. This was in the early, well, not early morning, but before school drop-off, there was a bit of a commotion that was happening down the road, and yeah, a bunch of undercoveries and safehole cars were, just finally parking wherever they wished. And put it this way, my kids got a free day at home.
1: God, it's a funny one for the police to be blocking your driveway. Yeah. I mean, how do you even go about that?
0: Great for the
1: Can
0: kids.
1: You move?
0: Those kids will be loving cops for the rest of their lives. When I grow up, I want to be a police officer.
1: I can block any driveway I want.
0: I'm going to return the favour. Yeah. Cara and Glenelg North, can you wrap us up? What blocked the driveway?
4: Well, it wasn't my driveway. It was actually my friend.
0: Okay.
4: Excuse me. She lives in New Zealand, and they were filming a little film down the road called The Hobbit. I don't know if you've heard of it. Every time she went to work, all the actors playing hobbits would park in her driveway.
0: What, Martin?
1: Really?
0: Martin Freeman is putting on the hobbit feet in her driveway, parking his sedan.
4: Yeah. Yeah, apparently the biggest culprit was James Nesbitt. So Sofer can't park.
1: Imagine being like, oh, there's a bunch of short, hairy-footed men in robes blocking my driveway. I don't know who they are, but they look dangerous.
0: Coming out every morning and seeing the same...
4: Yeah, they look really weird.
0: The same hobbit. Damn you, Nesbitt!
1: I'll get Sauron on you.
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1: In Hilton, there's delays on James Congdon Drive, northbound to Sir Donald Bradman Drive. Over in Kent Town, it's slow going on Duquetville Terrace, southbound to Britannia Roundabout. And in the city, there's delays on Angus Street, eastbound to Pulteney Street. Watch out for speed cameras targeting Ashwin Parade, Torrensville and Black Road, O'Halloran Hill.
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1: Hey, it's Drew. Here's what's happening. Beloved Aussie children's author and illustrator Terry Denton has died at the age of 76. Denton, best known for his hugely popular collaborations with Andy Griffiths, including the Treehouse series, passed away on Monday surrounded by his family, who shared the news late yesterday. Emergency services have responded to a serious crash in Adelaide South with three injured. Roads have been closed after three people were injured in a serious collision on Commercial Road in Moana, with authorities looking into their condition and major crash investigators to the scene. And nominations have now opened for South Australia's Championing Multiculturalism. The 2026 Governor's Multicultural Awards allow anyone to nominate a colleague, community leader or team for creating a more culturally inclusive space, able to be nominated across 10 distinct categories. Over to sport, Adelaide United has made history with the signing of Jamaican international Tiana Harris. International defender Tiana Harris has been signed on for an exciting one-year deal for the 2026-27 A-League women's season, carrying 4 years of experience under her belt across both North America and Europe.
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1: Today we're headed for a warm, mostly sunny top of 25 degrees, and right now in the city it's 13 degrees. That's the latest fresh news. 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
14: Yeah, absolutely. Always a great event, that one. Tom, got a shout out here. Someone's texting and saying, pretty pleased to shout out to my partner, Saban, for his 30th birthday today. We're listening while I make his breakfast. Enjoy your breakfast and keep the tunes pumping.
13: Enjoy your 30th, Saban. Yeah, I wonder what they're having for brekkie.
14: Birthday brekkie, surely bacon and eggs, the classic, just a big breakfast.
13: Oh, see, for me, birthday brekkie, if I celebrated birthdays, I would get what I love the most, probably like a Eggs Benny.
14: Eggs Benny?
13: Yeah. But with bacon, not ham.
14: Okay, swap out the ham.
13: Yeah.
14: I like how you've taken over Saban's shout out with your own brekkie hypothetical. Yeah, his breakfast is probably all right, but mine would be better.
13: I hope it's not cereal now.
14: Yeah.
13: Got another shout out on the text line, actually. Another birthday shout out for Jess. Happy birthday, Jess. Her birthday today as well. She's asked for a certain song request, one that's close to our hearts, Callum.
14: Yep.
13: So I think we can get this spinning. It's Bangarang, Skrillex, to kick off the hour. You're hanging out with your mates, Tom and Callum, live and local till 10. Up next, we're talking about our big donation drive tomorrow.

0: Fresh 92.7 for your Wineback Wednesday. That was Calvin Harris ready for the weekend. It's 8.19. 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Shed King.
1: Tom, obviously huge stuff tomorrow. We've been talking about it in the lead up, but it's the 28-hour marathon. So this is 28 hours straight of 28 announcers, DJs, all in the mix in an effort to hopefully raise some money for the station and get some upgrades.
0: Yes, it's our radiothon. You might remember last year we did 27 hours, just the two of us. We're taking a bit of a step back this year to make it 1 hour longer, but with, well, 26 more hosts.
1: Yeah, exactly right. So it's going to be a fun one. Obviously, if you can donate, it's awesome. It's appreciated. If you can't, just tune in and listen and have a great time. I think it is funny that, yeah, obviously we are taking a step back. I wonder if there's anyone from last year's marathon that were hoping to dish out some challenges to us, put us through some pain, and now they will find it a little bit harder because there's going to be so many more people on the lineup.
0: Oh, but, how the
1: tables have turned. No more can you message in, I want to wax Tom and Callum, or they should get a tattoo or whatever.
0: So drink the hot sauce.
1: Drink the hot sauce, yeah. So many different things going on last year that put us through some pain. So
0: even the seance, that was pretty painful.
1: We could have got possessed.
0: Contacted the dead.
1: Honestly.
0: Possibly a first ever.
1: Exactly
0: right.
1: I don't think anyone's done a seance here at Fresh, but we're probably responsible for some demons being here now, but none of that this time. You'll be able to experience the challenges from a bunch of other people, though.
0: All sorts of different things that you can donate for as well. You can donate for just a shout-out. You can donate for a personal video.
1: Even song requests.
0: Song requests.
1: Easy one.
0: 1 minute interview. You could have a 1 minute interview about nothing.
1: You could be anybody.
0: It could be absolutely. You could do a 1 minute interview with somebody at 4 a.m. about does pineapple belong on pizza? It's up to you.
1: Absolutely. It doesn't even have to be you promoting a business. 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
0: For a certain amount of money, we can't deny you. 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
1: Absolutely. It's going to be a great listen.
0: It's 8:22. 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
6: In Hindmarsh, there's delays on the north-south motorway southbound to Grange Road. Over in Keswick, it's slow going on Richmond Road westbound to Railway Terrace. And in Fullerton, traffic is slowed on Fullerton Road northbound to Wattle Street. Watch out for speed cameras targeting Cross Road Clarence Park and Dawes Road Melrose Park. More news and traffic in 15. 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
1: Dom Dolla, San Francisco for your Wineback Wednesday. It's 8:28. 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
2: Yep.
1: And it's, I can't remember the name of the group. It's something like Everything or Everything Australian or Australians Only or something like that.
2: Right, yeah. I saw this pop up on your phone the other day and I was like, I'm still trying to get my head around WhatsApp. How do you end up in a group like that? You just see them pop up or?
1: Yeah, they just pop up.
2: And you just follow it?
1: Yeah. It's okay. It kind of works, I guess, similar to Reddit in
2: sure.
1: a way.
2: Yeah, right.
1: I don't know, maybe like X. I haven't used X since it was Twitter.
2: Yeah, yeah.
1: I found myself in this group.
2: Random group.
1: I found something kind of interesting within the group, and it was lunch orders.
2: Great.
1: School lunch orders, and people were rating theirs, sharing their experiences of their best lunch order, and then people were rating them. The best one. Number one won't surprise you.
2: Yeah, yeah. It's an interesting one because I feel like the lunch order universally, I just assume across all of Australia, every school has the same brown paper bags, mm-hmm. the same system, gets delivered to the classroom, and usually quite similar food.
1: Yeah, you got the brown paper bags, and there's like a table on the front of it with a few things like pies, hot dogs, sausage roll, and then there's a few extra things that you could like on the table and the below, you write
2: your own thing, yeah.
1: You tick what you want, you put your money in the bag. Comes back at lunchtime, one of those big trays. They're like, where is it?
2: Awesome.
1: Where's my hot dog?
2: How is that, though, when you're a kid and the big tray gets delivered and it's like just, you're just like a hawk on
1: and
2: it.
1: And it's always delivered like 5 minutes before lunch. So it's just right at the front of the class and you're thinking, God, it's nearly here.
2: Unreal.
1: It's nearly here.
2: Yeah.
1: I'm not going to finish this work.
2: Tapping into that nostalgia for sure.
1: So we are going to go to the text line and find out what the best lunch order was at your school in a moment. 0428927927 for your Wineback Wednesday. Let's wind back the clock. I'm thinking our school. I remember we had chicken burger Fridays. That was tough.
2: Chicken burger. Yeah, that was a good one. The nachos. Was nacho
1: Wednesdays?
2: Wednesday?
1: Nachos was Wednesdays.
2: Crazy that it stays in your mind what day it is, isn't
1: it? What was stir fry? Was that a Thursday?
2: I think it might have been, yeah.
1: Hot dogs every day, that was always good. Garlic bread was every day.
2: Yeah.
1: Garlic bread used to be only Fridays and they opened it up to every day. It was so popular.
2: Yeah, hot commodity.
1: Yeah. But in this group, there was the ratings of the best lunch order. I'll go from number five.
2: All right.
1: Cheesies or cheese toasties.
2: Great.
1: Number five. Number four, pizza rounders. Do you remember them?
2: Yep. Yeah.
1: It's like a little pizza pocket. They were excellent. Number three, classic sausage roll. Number two, not really a lunch order, more of a canteen item, but Zupa Dupas.
2: Zupa Dupas were extremely popular. I can see why it's a number two, but I don't ever recall a kid ordering a Zupa Dupa for lunch.
1: Just six Zupa Dupas, thanks, Penny. And then number one, the classic, it's meat pie.
2: It has to be, right?
1: Meat pie with a bit of tomato or barbecue sauce, whatever you like.
2: Okay, so pasty didn't make the top five.
1: Pasty not in the top five, but I think because pasties are so South Australian.
2: Yeah.
1: This is an Australia-wide group, right?
2: Look, I could see it absolutely going that way, that meat pie was number one.
1: Yeah.
2: Slap that with a chocolate milk or something. Got the perfect order.
1: 0428927927. We've got tickets up for grabs to double passes to Laughter is the Best Meds comedy night, headlined by Jason Chong. 0428927927. What was your lunch order? Did you have the best lunch order at your school canteen?
2: I mean, maybe you want to rave about a classic lunch order. Maybe you're just a meat, pie, and sauce kind of person, or you had something pretty extravagant. When you find out those schools out there that have Euros, crazy things like that, or pasta, whatever. Yeah. Like, some schools go pretty extravagant with their lunch orders.
1: Newsreader Drew, what was your lunch order?
3: Oh, I've been pondering about this while you've been talking. I didn't go to a very, like, fancy schmancy school, but we had cheesy focaccias.
2: That sounds... Oh, are you kidding? You got a focaccia at school?
3: I almost got myself a focaccia with
2: got a
3: mushroom
2: Hogwarts.
3: In it. It was great.
2: Yeah. Damn.
3: One of the better things on the menu. Yes.
1: Yeah, sounds like we didn't get that kind of luxury.
3: Yeah, but we didn't have Taco Wednesdays, so...
1: There you go. Well, let's jump in for a news update.
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5: In Hindmarsh, it's bumper to bumper on the north-south motorway southbound to Grange Road. Over in Brompton, it's slow going on Park Terrace, southwestbound to 4th Street. And in Plympton, there's delays on Cross Road northbound to Anzac Highway. Watch out for speed cameras targeting East Terrace Henley Beach and George Street, Theberton.
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5: Hey, it's Drew. 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Beloved Aussie children's author and illustrator Terry Denton has died at the age of 76. Emergency services have responded to a serious crash in Adelaide South with three injured. And nominations have now opened for South Australians championing multiculturalism. Over to sport, Adelaide United has made history with the signing of Jamaican international Tiana Harris.
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5: Today we're headed for a warm, mostly sunny top of 25 degrees, and right now in the city it's 16 degrees. That's the latest Fresh news. 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

0: 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Found myself floating in a new group the other day on WhatsApp. It was a group all to do with Australians.
1: Yeah.
0: And in it, they were rating the best tuck shop school lunch orders.
1: It's one of those heated debates that everyone's going to have their own opinion about what's the best. We said before that the hot favourite, obviously, is pie with sauce.
0: That was the voted number one, classic meat pie with sauce, tomato or barbecue, whatever you want. Other things that made the top five, pizza rounders. I loved the rounders at school.
1: Yeah, the rounders were great.
0: It's like a mini calzone sort of thing.
1: I don't know if you get the rounders these days.
0: Yeah.
1: You do?
0: I found them.
1: Is it pretty niche?
0: In the freezer section.
1: Yeah, right.
0: I didn't buy them.
1: Just
0: I don't know.
1: One box at the back of the freezer section, just this old relic of the cold section. Like, I don't think I've seen them in years.
0: Yeah, I saw them in the freezer section of a Coles or something, and I was like, wow, I remember those. I love them.
1: Looking at a museum.
0: Yeah, I didn't buy them, though.
1: Yeah.
0: I should have got them. Yeah. But we are asking you what the best lunch order was at your school. See if we can find something better than the classic meat pie sauce combo. Getting plenty of people involved on the text line. How about this one to kickstart us off? Pasta bake, little macaroni cheese on top. If that does not sound fancy for a school lunch.
1: That's a great one. Pasta bake, yeah. I feel like, yeah, I'm really jealous of these schools. They had something fancy going on with their stuff. Jacob from Alice Springs said tuna salad sandwich was the best thing my high school had for lunch, and chicken and corn rolls for recess.
0: I won't lie, Jacob from Alice Springs. Not tickling my fancy too much there on the tuna salad sandwich.
1: I'm surprised they were dishing that out to kids and there weren't any complaints. Jacob loving it. Up holding the canteen there.
0: This is more my style from Adam. Every Friday, I'd get a steak sandwich with the lot,
1: great.
0: Chocolate custard Bellina, and an OJ.
1: That's a great combo.
0: What school's doing a steak sanger?
1: It's also the metabolism of a kid, isn't it? To be able to handle all three of those. I went to Norwood High School back in the 80s. Mine was a sausage roll inside a buttered roll. Very yummy.
0: Sausage roll in a roll. Yeah, right.
1: Never heard of that. Sounds unhealthy, but good.
0: Yeah, I'll take it. Max is getting involved here. My favourite lunch order was a yumbo, or love a yumbo, ham and cheese toasty, but in a burger bun, or a chicken gravy roll hit hard. Max from North Adelaide.
1: I love it. I love it. The gravy there being dished out.
0: Is anyone else hungry?
1: Absolutely. Lachlan's texted in saying, all we had in the 70s and early 80s were the good old sausage rolls, pies, pasties, and the basic sandwiches. Sometimes it's all you need.
0: Got this one in from Tommy, a bit of a schemer on Tommy. He said, I used to fill out the brown paper bag for a lunch order, then not put any money in it, and I would get a free lunch order every time. Not sure if they caught on to it or they thought my parents would send me to school without food.
1: Either way, you got a free lunch. You've got some sort of hack.
0: The teachers every day, little Tommy's, he's not got money again.
1: Meanwhile, he's just a little hustler out there.
0: He's asked for the hot dog and the pie.
1: How's this one here? My school did chicken schnitzel burgers, so always usually got one of those. Then went to pure choc milk for the drink and some yogurt frogs or apricot delights for a snack afterwards.
0: Gee whiz.
1: Buffet style.
0: God, some people had it good. I mean, I thought we had a good canteen.
1: This is great.
0: Far out. This canteen may be the best sounding one on the text line. To wrap us up, I went to a school that was heavily populated by Italians, and it was an Italian lady that ran the tuck shop, made her own garlic bread.
1: Oh, wow.
0: It was a run for your life to get a piece sort of situation.
1: Every man for themselves, pushing out all the other kids, teachers running for it.
0: You just know that's the best garlic bread they've ever had.
1: Yeah,
0: scored at a 9. Let's hear from Drew.
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3: In Hindmarsh, it's still bumper to bumper on the north-south motorway southbound to Grange Road. In Theberton, it's slow going on South Road northbound to George Street. And in the city, there's delays on Wakefield Street eastbound to Pulteney Street. Watch out for speed cameras targeting Main South Road, O'Halloran Hill and Military Road, West Beach. 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

0: It's Zed with the middle for your Wineback Wednesday on Fresh 92.7. 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Couple more shout-outs coming through the text line. Birthday shout-out to Alex at AX Carpentry. Happy birthday, boss, from Aaron.
1: Yeah, good stuff there. And from Jody as well, bit of a shout-out. Hey, Tom and Callum, can I please get a shout-out to my little girl, Terrace, and can you please play Chameleon by Pinau? We'll get that done for you a bit later.
0: Yeah, just after the next lot of messages after this. We are coming back to still talk about these school lunch orders, canteens, because we're getting more people get involved and possibly the best-sounding school lunch I've ever heard of. We'll get to that in just a moment. But before we do, how about this one? Baked spud and chocky bar from Beck.
1: The idea of having a baked potato at the canteen is... I feel like that leans in the extravagant area.
0: Boggles the mind.
1: It's a great one, isn't it? Single from Diane, single cut buttered rolls... plus a packet of salt and vinegar chips equals delicious. Thanks for the math equation.
0: The old chippy saying.
1: Yeah. I'm glad it equals delicious.
0: Equals pie? No, it equals delicious. Adam from Greenwith texting in, best combo from the canteen was the Balfour's sausage roll, warmed fruit bun with butter, and a tropical fruit box with the peel sticker to see if you've won another one. Imagine that, two juice boxes at lunchtime.
1: How's the fruit going up against the Balfour's sausage roll?
0: Yeah, your tum would just be battling.
1: Yeah. Justin said, I used to get chicken burgers every Tuesday. It was called Chicken Tuesday.
0: How creative.
1: Yeah, innovators there at the canteen.
0: Now, to get to this one text that's come through that I think is going to make everybody, including us, very jealous of your school lunch, your canteen. This person who has renamed Anonymous has said in year 12, we'd sign out at lunch, walk up to the local pub, grab a chicken schnitty. Occasionally see teachers there having lunch too with sneaky beers and wines.
1: Would that not be the teacher's worst nightmare? Just the kids come to their safe spot?
0: Yeah. The pub? We won't tell anyone if you don't tell anyone.
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1: 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We're not asking you to crack the Da Vinci Code. 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
1: Hey, it's Drew. Here's what's happening. Beloved Aussie children's author and illustrator Terry Denton has died at the age of 76. Denton, best known for his hugely popular collaborations with Andy Griffiths, including the Treehouse series, passed away on Monday surrounded by his family, who shared the news late yesterday. Emergency services have responded to a serious crash in Adelaide South with three injured. Roads have been closed after three people were injured in a serious collision on Commercial Road in Moana, with authorities looking into their condition and major crash investigators to the scene. And nominations have now opened for the South Australians championing multiculturalism. The 2026 Governor's Multicultural Awards allow anyone to nominate a colleague, community leader or team for creating a more culturally inclusive space, able to be nominated across 10 distinct categories. Over to sport, Adelaide United has made history with the signing of Jamaican international Tiana Harris. International defender Tiana Harris has been signed on for an exciting one-year deal for the 2026-27 A-League women's season, carrying 4 years of experience under her belt across both North America and Europe.
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1: Today we're headed for a warm, mostly sunny top of 25 degrees, and right now in the city it's 17 degrees. 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
11: 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It is 9.02, just about to turn 9.03 now.
12: Yes, Tom, coming up in a little bit, I have to tell you about a mate's 30th I had on the weekend, and it was one of the stranger concepts for a party.
11: Yeah, you've told me a little bit about it.
12: It was really odd.
11: I'm very intrigued to hear all about it. That's up next in the next 10 minutes. Don't go anywhere. Also, coming up a little bit later, Callum, yesterday we spoke about Channing Tatum's alleged burner account. He has since responded.
12: Really? There's an update?
11: There's an update.
12: All right.
11: It's getting funnier and funnier. Right now, it's right about now. Moose T on Fresh. Don't go anywhere.

his grand red carpet rolls out on the side they stand, worshipping you like a god and like a goddess. Somehow, you remain modest. Flashbulbs pop, paparazzi goes wild with amazing grace.

0: For your Wine Back Wednesday, that was The Ones with Flawless. You're hanging out with your mates Tom and Callum. It's just gone 9:14. We're sponsored by Shed King. One call, one team, one seamless build. Shed King.
1: Tom, I said before I had a 30th on Saturday.
0: Yeah.
1: And it was a bit of a strange one. It was for a bloke who he's studied film in the past and he wants to be a filmmaker. So you can see where the inspiration for this party came from.
0: Knowing what the party is, yeah, it tracks.
1: Yeah,
0: it tracks
1: yeah.
0: that this is somebody who's gone and studied film.
1: Right? He booked out a cinema for a few hours to play his favourite movie to his friends and family.
0: And this is the 30th.
1: This is the 30th, right?
0: When
1: So it's the most like, it's always a pretty antisocial 30th because obviously, you're not chatting at the 30th. You're just watching a movie. There was a bit of chat at the start when everyone arrived.
0: When was the party?
1: 12:30 p.m. So it was in the afternoon. Early one. So he's booked out this cinema room. He's got all of his mates there, his friends and family. How it works is you bring a DVD and this cinema plays it, right?
0: Yeah.
1: He had the movie on. What I will say about the movie, people might know it. It's very art house film study like kind of guy. It's called Buffalo 66.
0: Buffalo 66.
1: It's a pretty miserable, bleak movie for a 30th. Like, I was watching it thinking, why didn't you just choose School of Rock?
0: What's funny is Saturday was such a bloody ripper day, wasn't it?
1: Beautiful day.
0: God, that was one of the best days we've had in a long time, and you're stuck inside a cinema in the peak of the day, 12:30.
1: Yeah.
0: Is it a long film?
1: It's a reasonably long film.
0: Yeah.
1: What I can't stress enough, though, is that if you haven't seen it, imagine just the saddest, most horrible, somewhat gut-wrenching art house flick you've ever seen. All happening during a sunny day when I should be out horse riding or something. In the meadows on a sunny day.
0: Shirtless.
1: Picking daffodils.
0: Mane flowing through the wind.
1: Yeah, yeah. Instead, I'm stuck in this bloody cinema watching
0: singing
1: this crap.
0: Folk tunes. Yeah.
1: In the sun. But it gets to the start of the movie, right? He's actually seated himself a few rows ahead of everyone.
0: Oh, right.
1: Right? So his,
0: so no one distracts him.
1: Exactly. So it's his favourite movie, I guess. He's a few rows ahead of everyone. About an hour and 45 minutes into the movie, you can assume it's going to wrap up soon. It's gone smoothly so far. The last 10 minutes, right? This is where it gets interesting. The last 10 minutes, to set the scene, I won't be too raunchy about it, but it was at an adult entertainment venue.
0: Right.
1: That's where the scene takes place.
0: Yeah.
1: It is full of nudity.
0: Okay.
1: It's got everything going on.
0: Sure. You painted enough of a picture.
1: DVD freezes. DVD's frozen on him.
0: Oh, God.
1: This movie that's so smooth for the whole time. He's got his family there as well. He's got his auntie and uncle, his parents. So now he seems like a sicko who's paused the movie. He's sitting a few rows ahead of
0: Turns
1: everyone.
0: Turns around and be like, all right, guys, so I'm going to walk you through this scene frame by frame.
1: Yeah.
0: This is where Christina Ritchie takes on the adult entertainment business.
1: It's like director's commentary. Have you heard of my commentary? This is my favourite scene. I'll run you through it. I've yelled out to him. I was like, have you got a remote over there, Dion? Are you pausing it for everyone? His family afterwards, I remember one of his auntie came up and said to him, why didn't you just play Harry Potter instead of that sicko crap?

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2: Absolutely keen for this one. I think it'll be cool that there's so many different announcers. You've obviously got the DJs, so they're all going to be bringing their own kind of flair to the table, their own challenges, their own sort of personality to this radiothon.
0: That's it, yeah. Every hour, well, mostly every hour will be a different host. We'll be doing our normal shift. We did push for just doing the 1 hour.
2: Yeah.
0: They said, no. That's not how this works. So you guys have to do the 3.
2: How
0: Everyone
2: crazy.
0: Else gets to do the 1.
2: Right? we definitely did try and negotiate that one, but yeah. It fell
0: I
2: back
0: said,
2: on
0: hey,
2: us.
0: I said, hey, what if we did 1 hour in just a random time slot? What if we came on at like 4 p.m.?
2: Oh, wouldn't it be...
0: Had a sleep in.
2: Love the brekkie show, but would be a nice change up.
0: Yeah, yeah.
2: Would be a very nice change up just to do a little afternoon slot there.
0: The best we got, we start at 8 o'clock on the Friday morning.
2: An hour sleep in doesn't sound too bad.
0: It's honestly going to make a world of difference.
2: Yeah, yeah.
0: I know it will. But yeah, wouldn't have minded filling in the drive show hours or something for a day.
2: Oh, 100%.
0: Bit of a switch up. But 28 hours of fun, all different hosts across your day, from people that did Generation Fresh just this year to your favourite DJs as well, doing live mixes, all pushing for donations to the station to help keep us afloat and keep us running. Of course, we are a community station, so we do want to fall back on the community every now and then with donations. It is a tough time. That's the other end of it, isn't it? I mean, price of fuel's going up, groceries. Did a grocery shop last night, another one, about $80.
2: I was going to guess around there. Yeah, it's always expensive.
0: Yeah,
2: I mean, that's how we feel as well. So it is expensive. It's tough out there. Even if you just donate a dollar, whatever, that's fine.
0: Whatever you can donate, it goes a long way. It's greatly appreciated. And if you can't donate, just tune in and join us for the ride, because it's going to be a lot of fun across all 28 hours. There are some incentives, of course. If you donate $100 or more, you are automatically into the draw for a double pass to our Wineback party happening October 10th. That's one of the big ones.
2: Yeah, great prize.
0: Then there's plenty of other things that you can donate towards as well. Knock-off requests. You're going to do a one-minute interview. You're going to have breakfast with us, something that we weren't across, something that they've maybe put the price a little high on, I think. $500 to have brekkie with us. I mean, I...